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They say the holy water's watered down, and this town's lost its faith. 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

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Lunchtime never sounded so good because this is where flavor meets frequency. 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

American girls, and speaking of American girls, I have one American girly. No, not a girly, but yeah, you all know that Dolly Parton has passed away yesterday, and I've learned a lot about her just yesterday because she's been trending all over my social media feed. And what I like the most about all of the things that I've learned yesterday was that she has a Dolly Parton's Imagination Library, celebrating 31 years of Dolly Parton's Imagination Library. And you know, what does it do? Dolly Parton's Imagination Library is dedicated to inspiring a love of reading by gifting books free of charge to children from birth to age 5 through funding shared by Dolly Parton and local community partners in the United States, Canada, United Kingdom, Australia, and Republic of Ireland. Inspired by her father's inability to read and write, Dolly started her Imagination Library in 1995 for the children within her home country. Today, her program spans 5 countries and gives millions of free books each month to children around the world. And yes, Dolly Parton launched an exciting new effort, Dolly Parton's Imagination Library, to benefit the children of her home country in East Tennessee, USA. And Dolly's vision was to foster a love of reading among her country's preschool children and their families by providing them with a gift of specially selected book each month. I'm looking right now at the total kids registered, and oh my gosh, it's a lot. It's a lot of help from Dolly. Total kids registered are 3.197,250,000. And the total books gifted is, oh my gosh, this deserves like lots of love for Dolly. 332,411,208. Wow. And you know what, I've watched lots of her interviews last night, everything about Dolly, that's what I've been watching. So I came up to this one where she said that she was asked why she wanted to give away free books, and she answered, first mainly because of her father that can't read and write. And she wanted to give back by doing that. And the second reason is that she believes that when a person can read, he or she can do whatever he wants, because he can learn just by reading. So anything they want, they can learn it by reading. So yeah, that's one of her inspirations. And I loved it. Oh my gosh. The heaven has definitely gained an angel. Now, to give you some Amapiano treats, here is Way by Techno.

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Sonic, It Feels So Good from the 90s. And on the next thing that I'll be telling you, I don't know if the teens will be feeling good about this, because Meta settlement sparks social media changes for teens. And here's what you need to know. Instagram and Facebook are getting a series of new restrictions. Yes, that's true. But only for teen users, including a 2-hour daily time limit, overnight blocks, and new parental controls. The changes announced by Meta just today as part of an agreement with a bipartisan group of attorneys general will automatically apply to users under 18 pending judicial approval. For families, here's a little closer look at what will change. 2-hour daily limit across Instagram and Facebook. Teens will be limited to 2 hours per day across Instagram and Facebook by default, and they won't be able to turn off the restriction without a parent's permission. The 2 hours are cumulative, meaning time spent on both apps count toward the same limit. Wow, oh my gosh, they will get mad at this. Meta says it will also count time across multiple accounts when it detects they belong to the same teen. Direct messages are excluded from the limit, yes, of course, and Instagram and Facebook will essentially shut down overnight between midnight and 6 a.m. Teens will be blocked from most parts of Instagram and Facebook, including feed, stories, explore, and reels. Direct messaging will remain available so teens can still communicate with friends and family. Fewer notifications during school hours. From 8 a.m. to 3 p.m., notifications will automatically be muted for teen users. There are exceptions, though. Teens can still receive notifications for direct messages as well as account security and safety alerts. And Meta will begin prompting teens after every 15 minutes of continuous screen time. I like this one. Additional reminders will appear when their combined daily Instagram and Facebook usage reaches 60 minutes, and again at 90 minutes. Wow, I love it. Parents can require a non-algorithmic feed, and teens will have the option to make a non-personalized feed their default, meaning Meta's recommendation system won't determine what content is served to them and will

periodically be reminded that the option exists. Parents will also be able to require their teen to use the non-algorithmic settings. I love it. Okay, there's still lots of information about it. There's lots of things you need to know, but I think I already summarized it in a nutshell all for you. Everything that you need to know, the most important things. And yeah, for me, I think it's better. It's good. It's good for me for that 18 and below. But yeah, when you give it to the adults, no, everyone will get mad and post everything on social media. Rant it all on social media. So yeah, for the teens, I love it. It's a good idea. Now, here's something from Shakira and Burna Boy, another good idea for a song.

Well, we'll be stopping the party for just a few minutes because it has been the end of the first hour, but I'll be back for the second and the third one. That's why you have to stick around, snack with me, snack with your favorite lunch buddy, Abby G, only here at Radio Red. 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

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This Sunday, August 31st, we're taking the party to Coconut Island. 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And DJs, listen up. This isn't just another party. 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

0: about Mamon Cheese. I know I just gave you a treat, but here comes another one this coming Friday, August 20th, Levitate Percent Sunset Connections. Come for the sunset, stay for the sound. Live DJs, Kakadoodle-doo, deep grooves in one of Phuket's most unique viewpoint spots with the Andaman Sea right in front of you. I'm not kidding. 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

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And DJs, listen up. 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

All right, that was Tell a Lefty for Boston. And yes, Mama and Cheese. Join me as we do the recap. Levity tonight, Mulan is taking us into the sunset from 5. 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

nights to chill. Damn. They tryna cover it up like a quilt. 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Kept it 100 on paper like Will. Tricking it off on a paying a bill. That's just how I do the sauce and the spill. These

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1: Yeah. 3 years later, it feels too close. 11 blocks. Rabble, feeling like a bit of a rebel today. It's Thursday, the weekend is almost here. How are you all doing on there, Phuket? Are you having fun? Or are you getting yourself all excited for the weekend? What have you got planned? We've got loads planned. We've even got something planned tonight. We've got a host of DJs joining us at Levitate. Going to tell you all about that in the short time that I've got with you, because you know it's the power hour. It's a Thursday if you're a regular listener. If you're not, then I'm telling you now, it's me for just about an hour with some great music and a lowdown on what you can be getting up to this weekend right here at the Red Radisson and with us on Radio Red. 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

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Thank you, Sean. 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
1: Caribbean girl, me know for tick, me know for top. Yeah, man, I watch my body like say them, I watch a man.

And Vadim has been taking advantage of that by having load of guests in the studio. But now Bejan is going to drop us a set. I'm super excited. There's a whole bunch of reasons why I'm super excited. And one of those reasons is because it's simply because, he's brought me some tea and some coffee from Turkey. No, it's not that. It's absolutely not that. The reason why is because he is... he's just the perfect element to the programming. I've missed them talking and bouncing off each other in the studio. We've missed him dearly. I bet you he's had loads of fun over in Turkey though with the friends and family and all that. So that's one thing that I'll be able to catch up with him about. You guys won't, obviously, on the radio, but you can feel free to come and join us at the Sound Lounge and catch up with him there if you wish. That's tomorrow at 8 o'clock. We've got some stuff happening today. It's ladies' night at the Long Bar. Yes. Where's the Long Bar? Well, it is over in the warehouse. So all you wonderful ladies, the first 10 of you to get yourself in there will be able to enjoy a free refreshment on us with some additional flavors, something to get your night started. That is at the Long Bar tonight. For us, we're going to be flying high, flying away from here. I'm going to tell you about that because we've got an amazing lineup of DJs this week. I did tell you last week, it's probably going to be the only opportunity I get to perform on my own was last week, because we have a massive bunch of DJs coming in. Well, there's at least three this week, and I've got some more lined up for next week. And we've got a whole load of DJs lined up for Sunday over at Laku. What's that all about? Well, there's some stuff on our Instagram, so you can check that out. There's going to be some stuff about tonight as well. And I'm going to let the music do the talking now. This is The Drive to Red. I'm Dan J. Here at the Sound Lounge in the Red Radisson, Patong Beach. Come and say hello. You've only got me for another 30 minutes or so.

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0: There's a universe inside of you, so says Alina Baraz with Galamatias. I actually read that as Galantis for a second. I was like, I don't remember them doing that, but it isn't, is it? Can I? Tez KD remix. I love that bit of Tropical House. I love it. You can get tropical with us and you can float right the way through to the universe. You don't have to be a universe in yourself. When you levitate with us tonight over on the cliffs of Kamala, you can join us live by just checking out our Instagram and finding out where it is. If you don't know Levitate Viewpoint already, or alternatively, you can tune in because we're going to be going live from 6 and broadcasting all the way through till midnight before we get with Afrojack on a Thursday, because he is the guest DJ for Ibiza World Tour Radio tonight. Yes, there's something on our Instagram about that already. You can check that out. Just check out at Radio Red Phuket. There's some stuff about the party we're going to be getting involved in on Sunday as well already there. Some of the DJs are already posting about their bookings. And tonight, the DJ lineup is pretty cool. We've got Mulan. Yes, she's back from China, so she's going to be starting things off tonight from 5 o'clock for the live session. And she's going to be doing the first hour as the sun goes down from 6 o'clock as we go live across the island from Levitate for the Red Link this week. Then we have two DJs from the Holiday Inn Sorin. They are resident DJs in their spare time, actually. They're actually members of staff over there as well. One of them's IT and the other one does all the events. A bit of a... comes under the umbrella of what Heidi does over at Kids World and all that. So, yeah, the entertainment side of things. It's DJ Woody and DJ Remixer. They are resident DJs over at Sorin. They do a few poolside DJing. They run events basically over there. So they make the party happen for the guests and the poolside, sometimes in the daytime, in the afternoon, and also in their spare time. Both of them have recently only just taken up DJing. So we're getting them over at Levitate. It's their first gig outside of the working environment. Really, really, really happy to have them join us as part of the team. I'm welcoming them to the DJ community. Yes, we're going to be welcoming to the DJ community tonight. Tonight from 7, DJ Remixer and DJ Woody. It won't be the first thing they do with us. We're going to get them in the studio as well. Just super happy to have them join us. They came down to the Not Your Ordinary Vibe party that we had just a couple of weeks ago, about 10 days ago now, actually, wasn't it? It was the 17th. Yeah. Was it? Yeah, 17th. It's not even a couple of weeks ago. Wow. Time doesn't all fly, doesn't it? It was actually last week on Monday. Just 10 days away, just 10 days ago. We had Not Your Ordinary Vibe, but there's another one of them coming and it's going from the 17th and we're going to put it on the first Monday of the month. It's going to be the 7th, so that's going to be a party coming up. You've also got another great party coming up in November. Tickets are flying fast. There's a lot of bookings already, so if you want to join that, you'll know what I'm talking about in a little bit. I'm going to let the music do the talking now, though, because we've got some living joy and Don't Stop Moving. You can come and join us at Levitate and you can vegetate or you can dance with us on the dance floor, however you want. It's Levitate tonight. It's me, Dan J. This is Radio Red and we are going to be flying high. You can come and join us on the cliffs of Kamala. You have to see that place. If you're on holiday here, you have to see that place at least once. Levitate Viewpoint. It is amazing. And it's not all just about the trees in the jungle that we'll be enjoying whilst we're there. No, no, no. Or the beautiful Bay Area views as the sun goes down. They have plenty of refreshments as well. I'm going to be enjoying a coconut and I'm going to be enjoying an even bigger coconut on Sunday. What am I on about? Well, let's find out.
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1: Yeah, you can get your tickets on ticketad.com for the party that's going to be happening in November. But trust me, we're there promoting it now because the tickets are going. There's only so many rooms in the hotel and they can only fit so many people on the boat. I'm sorry, but like there's a limited amount of space. That's the last month of... I'm not giving you scarcity for a reason, like to trying to sell you something. There is scarcity. It's real. There's loads of bookings already. They're already booked in. The rooms are booked in already. It's a week of partying. You get booked into the hotel. They pick you up at the airport. You pay for your own flights. If you live here, you can just get a grab and come and join the party. You spend a week in the hotel and they drive you around, fly you around, move you around, however they get you. They get you on a boat. Actually, they don't have any helicopters, sorry. They'd have to spend a lot more money for that. Maybe in the future, who knows? Maybe the boss will get a helicopter pad stuck on the roof just for his own joy, and then we could do that as well. But for now, it's just a boat, a car, and whatever, minibus transport and all that kind of thing to all the wonderful places you're going to be partying the whole week. There is one little break where you have like a brunch and a market event. And I'm pretty sure the crew that's going to be there are going to be taking over whatever market that they go to and they're making it into a party anyway. So a week of party in Project Phuket, the end of November, get your tickets now. If you don't want to wait to party until the end of November, then come and join us at Levitate. There's going to be something on the stories in a moment about that. And also on Sunday, we've got a whole host of DJs already lined up, ready to make it happen on the coastline of that. Bigger coconut I was talking about earlier. Yeah, the bigger coconut is Coconut Island. It couldn't be a bigger freaking coconut, couldn't it? Because it's the whole size of an island. It's not actually a coconut, though. That would be pretty cool. No, I'm going to leave that thought. You can just join us on Coconut Island, which is off the coast of Phuket Town. On Sunday, we have a host of DJs. I've got them all queued up, ready. It's going to be an awesome vibe. It's going to be African, organic, new disco. Oh, new disco. I've got to say, I'm so happy. No Etic's going to be there. Corey's going to be there. He used to do a regular show. I absolutely love his energy and his sound. It's going to be a day. Fine Apple's going to be there. Chaos is going to be there. Fine Apple is going to be on the coconut. Chaos is going to rip it up and create some chaos over at the poolside. We've got Rella Rain, a new DJ to me, but I have seen her floating around a little bit. No, I don't mean in the ocean around the Coconut Island. I mean floating around the island, doing some DJing and all that. So she's going to be joining us as well. There's a massive lineup. Novem, remember Novem? If you were here for Not an Ordinary Vibe, he was one of the DJs in the lineup for that. He's going to be bringing a totally different vibe, including some new disco and some Afro and all that kind of thing. It's beach vibes. The sun will be shining. You'll be able to enjoy it on the beachfront at the poolside. They've got a pool, you know, and they've got sofas and everything. So you don't have to be a DJ to come and join the party. There's going to be plenty of people who aren't DJing who are going to come and join the party and tag along. It's going to run from 1 until 7:30. So 1 o'clock till 7:30, live performances. There's going to be a queue for the boats. I don't know how many boats they've got. I think hopefully they've got more than one at the port there. But check out the details. We'll put some more stuff on the Instagram, or you can just check out Laku Beach Club, LAKU Beach Club. I'm sure you know how to spell beach and club. I'm not going to spell it out for you. LAKU, Laku Beach Club. Google that, because that's what everyone else does. Google it, ask Gemini, or go and have a look at their website. It's a beautiful setting, and you'll be able to have some fun with us there this Sunday. And then Monday, we've got a party as well. Next week, not this Monday, coming the following. Okay, sorry, just going to be excited. Anyway, I'm excited. I'm looking forward to it. We want you to get excited. Who cares that it's low season? Everyone else is stopping until next week. There's no major events going on. There's no major international DJs being booked for next week, for this weekend. Totally gutted about that. However, you know what? You can come and party with us here at Radio Red. We'll bring it to you anyway, so.

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We got you today, tomorrow, and all the way through the weekend. We've got you to give you some good times, right here on this magical island of paradise. Whatever you fancy, we've got it for you. We've got some great music. We've got some great DJs. Come and join the party tonight over at Levitate. Don't forget to join our Abbey G tomorrow for more Lunchbox Live so you can get the flavours for the weekend. And that's it for me. I'm bouncing out of here. I'm going to be jumping on over to Kamala now. So you might hear my voice again in about, in a couple of hours' time. It's going to be 6 o'clock before I get back on the mic. So keep it locked, keep it loaded, keep it red. Enjoy yourselves, whatever you're doing. I hope you have a good evening meal. You can also get one of them at Levitate if you want. And don't forget, ladies, from 7 o'clock tonight, it is ladies' night over at the Long Bar in the Warehouse. And of course, it's Thirsty Bikini. I forgot to mention the girls are all in their bikinis today over at Hooters. And you can rock out every single night at the Hard Rock Cafe here on the Red Road. Let's have some fun. Now for some reggae. Johnny Nash, let's stir it up. Catch you later, folks. See you tomorrow as well with more Drive to Red. We've got a special one for you on that as well. I'm not even going to tell you until later.

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Live at Levitate, here we go, DJ Mulan on the decks, on the ones and twos, it's lively already. Come and join us on the cliffs of Kamala. 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More details on the Instagram, that is at Radio Red Bouquet. 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

been vibing on the Eclipse of Kamala with Mulan for the first couple of hours. It's now gone beyond the sun, 7 o'clock. And we're moving and grooving with a different sound now. As we got Woody from Sorin on the decks, a local Thai talent, one of the DJs from the Holiday in Sorin, spinning here now at Levitate for the first time on his first outing outside of the Holiday Inn, where he's been performing regularly recently. Maybe digging a vibe, he's going to be spinning all the way through to 8:30 tonight. You can check him out on our Instagram, that is at Radio Red Phuket. Or you can come and check him out live here at Levitate on the Cliffs of Kamala. This is the Red Link, we're live. Bringing you action all the way through till midnight tonight.

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To the beat.

been moving and grooving with Woody last hour and a half here at Levitate. It is lively here. There's quite a lot of people here tonight. Happy to see that.

Yeah, live at Levitate for this wonderful, wonderful evening on a Thursday with the Red Link. We're now with DJ Remixer.

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Happy to have these boys here. DJ Remix out and Woody went on a back-to-back. 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

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Yeah, baby, it's the Red Link. We're on the cliffs of Kamala. You've been getting down to the beats of a remixer, Jay, from Shoreham Beach. Born and raised in Shoreham, local lad. Going places. Jumping on the decks next, it's me at the Square One, aka D Squared, taking you right the way through till midnight before we get into Ibiza World Tour Radio. And this night, tonight, it's with Afrojack at midnight again. We have two doses of Afrojack this week. Totally different kind of vibe though. Been listening to the mix already. You'll feel it, you'll know it. It's more of an Ibiza sound. Hope you're ready for your night, Phuket. And if you're still looking for somewhere to be, get yourself to Levitate tonight. That's where we're at.

I can't go.

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0: Too many hard facts lead to the conclusion that we are not alone.
1: Aries.
0: And some of us are being contacted by other intelligent forces.
1: Mars. Aries.
0: Flying saucers have land bases here.
1: Aries. Your Aries.
0: Flying discs and cigar-shaped Mars. Objects are simply known on
1: Aries.
0: Earth today as UFOs.
1: Your Aries. In your Aries.

Too many hard facts lead to the conclusion that we are not alone. And some of us are being contacted by others. Some of us are being contacted by others. Some of us are being contacted by others. Some of us are being contacted by others. Flying saucers have land bases here. Flying discs and cigar-shaped objects that are simply known on Earth today as simply known on Earth today.

and some of us are being contacted by other intelligent forces and by other intelligent

0: in bars.
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And I'll hail the beat, and I'll hail the beat, and I'll hail the beat, and I'll hail the beat, and I'll hail the beat, and I'll hail the beat, and I'll hail the beat.

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If you want to have a look at my touring schedule, go to my website and check out the dates. 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

are approaching the last track of this episode. I hope you enjoyed listening to this week's Darklight Sessions. If you have any ideas, suggestions regarding the show, maybe you want to request a track, leave me a comment on one of my social pages. Hope to see you back next week for another episode of Darklight Sessions.

Yo, what's up everyone? This is Acres here and welcome to a brand new Paradox Radio. I hope you all been good. I got a fire episode lined up for you guys, brand new bangers. So let's get into it. You're in the mix with your boy Acres right here on Paradox Radio.

Bro, I'ma give it to you with no trivia. 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
4: Welcome back to In the Mood. I'm Nicole Mudaba. I've got a very special guest lined up for you this week. Her name is Estella Boersma. On September 16, we'll be playing our first ever back-to-back set together at the Resistance closing party at Amnesia in Ibiza. Resistance has had another killer season, and I'm really excited to be part of this final party with them. Estella is a Dutch DJ based in Berlin. She runs her own label, Ebrex, and has played at some of the best parties in the world, including Awakenings, 909 Festival, Time Warp, and Loveland, to name just a few. I have a feeling something magical is going to happen when the two of us come together, but first, to get you in the mood, here's a mix she put together especially for us. Estella, hit it!

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Hello, hello, hello, familia! How are you guys? Hope you are doing great. Starting with an experiment just finished 5-10 minutes ago, probably. For this reason, I was almost late. My name is Wolo, welcome on board. My real name is Matteo. Wolo is a DJ. We only live once. W-O-L-O. And this is mtw.ae, a free platform where we can listen to underground music only, nothing commercial, nothing famous, only pure medicine tuned into 432 hertz. And this is the today's experiment. Welcome on board. Hope you will like it.

Actually, I didn't want to speak too much because I was creating something for me, magic, dedicated, was thinking today, this morning, to the people from Tibet and Nepal, and I got this idea just to create something super strange for this amazing, wonderful classical track from the sweet Bergamasco, Claude Debussy. I wish you all the best. Enjoy the next 60 minutes to stay together, mixing strange beats, underground loops, my production, unreleased production, 100% of underground. But thanks to our partners, we are live in FM in Phuket, thanks to Radio Red, in Miami, 11 a.m. at Real FM Light Channel, the Beat Radio Bali, Crossing the Sunset, 6 p.m., downtown Tulum, afternoon, 2 p.m. Un abrazo enorme a la familia de Sudamérica, de Centroamérica también, porque estamos en Radio Pucón, Chile, y Radio Studio Pew en Italia. Different time zones, one world, one frequency, one family. Our code is absolute. Less ego, more we. Let's go back to the roots, create more real human connections and less device and digital smartphone filters, social media. Fuck social media. I left social media. They are toxic. What's happened right now, what happened yesterday actually to Meta. Okay, maybe a new future has simply begun. Let's enjoy. This is Music Therapy, 26th of August. Ciao Samuel, Bigelow, nice to meet you. More than happy to have you here in our family and hope you will enjoy the beats and the music. The first track is dedicated to Samuel in Austria. Un abrazo enorme a Jorge, Eddie, Steve, Fuck Me and Famous, and all the people listening to us from every part of the world.

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fighting with the internet connection today. I had some issues during the live, but it's okay. It's okay. Shit happens. In any case, it's done. Even this Thursday, 27th of August episode, I will try. I don't know if I'll be able to upload the radio show today. In any case, I wish you all the best, guys. Thank you so much for being here. On a special hug and hello to Samuel.

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